say don't misread your words. Sometimes they're gonna hurt, and it's only because you love me. If you say you're well aware

seen an elk with twisted antlers throw bright lightning across the sky. 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Seen a boy who was a dog who became a man who forgot to die. Lately I've been having dreams, crazy dreams I can't explain. A woman standing in a field of flowers and screaming locomotive train. Crazy dreams that go on for hours, and I can't begin to tell you how that feels.

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So measured in the words that we speak, and the strange and wondrous things I've seen. So measured in truth, it's measured in love, measured in a tendency to pain. It's measured by a girl in a field of flowers, a screaming dream of a midnight train. This has been going on for years, years and years.

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Resist the urge to grin. Spend your winnings on new beginnings.

everybody had to pay and pay. A hustle here and a hustle there. New York City is the place where they said, hey.

you might know of the original sin. You might know how to play with fire.